0: is Justin Bieber.
1: I'm Doja Cat. Coming in
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6: 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Yeah, so many. 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

thank you is what I should have said. I should be in bed, but temptations of trouble on my tongue, troubles yet to come. 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

Varmt i vannet. Varmt i lufta. God sommer fra NRK MP3.

the highs and lows. I roll with my click like we got remote controls. 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I need some more. Call it with the flow. 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I got what you want to geek for a week now.

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1: Nie,

0: is Justin Bieber.
1: I'm Doja Cat. Cover me in
2: 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Hey, I'm Olivia Rodrigo.
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God sommer fra NRK MP3.

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1: 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I just wanna say thank you.

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I heard you moved to Austin, got an apartment and settled down. And every once in a while, I start texting, write a paragraph, but then I delete the message. Think about you like a pastime. I could cry you a river, get you baptized. Or I wasn't ready to act right. Used to always think